0: Masters 101.3, donde el rock y el pop más escuchado nunca paran. 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
1: 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This is called Doc of the Bay.

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Hey, Disco, baby, disco. 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

0: Donning life jackets are posted around the vessel. Life rings are positioned on the top deck and on the main deck, both forward and aft. We do not anticipate using any of this equipment, but please feel free to contact a crew member if you have any questions. Thank you for your attention. We hope you enjoy your trip.
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0: Definitely wasn't the right.
1: Yeah, it's definitely right. I guess it was cruising for cruising.
0: Yeah, I don't know, I was really drunk at the time.
2: You just told me it was in Coolings at number 2. He was asking why he wasn't coming up on 311. So after yelling and screaming and telling him why he wasn't coming up on 311,
3: ni tarde ni temprano. Tarde o temprano en Radio Masters. Un magazine con mucha música, noticias, info, actualidad y mucho, pero mucho de lo que vos querés.